slightly suicidal. He just didn't care whether he lived or died though. It was just a matter of time. You got yours and I got mine. When he turned 16, they said he could drive. When he turned 18, they said he could die. When he turned 21, he could buy rum. But no one ever taught him how things were done. Then an angel appeared inside his head. She said, boy, do you think you're really better off dead? He don't know, just shook his head. 'Cause he thought that the day that he died would be a normal day for the people on the other side. Thought that the day that he died would be a normal day for the people on the other side. The memories come down to me once again.

age of information and technology, he would cry in the shower. Then he put his face in the towel, hot from the dryer. And then he sat down and he wrote a note to his moms. When all is said and done, can I still be your son? Because manhood is so elusive and respect is so exclusive, and I got a daddy to prove it. I think I'll never get to shaking a move. Then he tied a rope around his neck, looked in the mirror and said, what the heck, I'm gonna bring the whole roof down with me. And then he jumped, cause he thought that the day that he died would be a normal day for the people on the other side.

0: day. He landed with a thump, his head was reeling. Laying in a lump, he looked up at the ceiling. He saw the rope had broke. Well, he failed at the only thing that he thought he couldn't fail at. That was taking his own life. And he said, I kinda like living. He could feel his heart making a boom. Sounded like music in the next room. Said it's time for a celebration. Felt his hands, looked at his face, lifted the rope off his throat. I ain't such a disgrace. He said, manhood is so elusive, and respect is so exclusive, and I got a daddy to prove. Some people never gonna get to shaking and move. But he thought that the day that he died would be a normal day for the people on the other side. He thought that the day that he died would be a normal day for the people on the other side. And he thought that the day that he died would be a normal day for the people on the other side. And he knew that the day that he tried was not a normal day for the people on the other side. When memories come down and me once again, and caught without an umbrella.
1: Anmic 24.

of mine. On percussion, we got us a lady, Bobby Hall on percussion. On drums, we got my good friend, Mr. James Gadsden. On guitar, we got Mr. Bernard Blackman. And on bass, we got old, cool, quiet Melvin Dunlap. Melvin's so quiet, he said 8 words last year. 6 of those were airport.

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I could show you a good time. Let me show you a good time.

woman whose name I dare not call, simply because you out there listening just might know who this woman is. But I can tell you this much, the woman lives right here in your town. I know you didn't know that, did you? I saw this woman with this young man in the broad open daytime the other day. I said, Miss Lady, you ought to be ashamed of yourself riding around with this young man all hugged up like this here. She said, son or son, you're dipping in my business. But if you want to know why I fool with this young man, I'll tell you. She said, I was married to a man 40 years old, and I was. Since for a long time, I was true and faithful to that one man. Since last year, he died and willed me a whole lot of money. And I know that that young man sitting in my car just wants me for my money. She said, but if that's what it takes to keep the young fine thing, oh, he can get every single dime. Because it ain't nothing an old man can do for me. But sure,

0: 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That's what I told her. Listen, Miss Lady, here's all you're doing.
1: For some young girl.
0: You ought to quit it. Dream. But I said, that's your car, driving on. Give him all your money. I'm sorry I dipped in your business. I won't do it no more. No.
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Here's a picture that I saved for too long. Here's my credit card and keys, and the reason I won't find peace. 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

0: Nice on my boss, we watching now. 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
1: Woke up in the morning in a temple, kinda lucky on my feet for it was central. 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You see, pilgrims in the town all seem to hold a frown, say all they wanna be is diggy down. You know, Speck thought he'd ask, but figured it's just a mask, disguising something else that's profound. I'm not the stool or the fool or the leader here to rule, not the lover or the fighter who came here to duel. But I thought I looked into what I walked into, so I could understand all the rules. Cool. Life is like a puzzle, not piece yet. Might take a village other long to see that. Don't break your ties, meet my pal, compromise. And the kid you wanna be, you can be that.

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Might take a village other long to see that. Don't break your ties, meet my pal, compromise. And the kid you wanna be, you can be that. If I could, I'd solve problems of the world that exist. If I could always chill, I would without resist. If you weren't so literal, brother, you might get it. Pack my bags, tambourines, and jeans, so don't sweat it. Life is like a puzzle, not pieced yet. Might take a village other long to see that. Don't break your ties, meet my pal, compromise. And the kid you wanna be, you can be that. Life is like a puzzle, not pieced yet. Might take a village other long to see that. Don't break your ties, meet my pal, compromise. And the kid you wanna be, you can be that.

0: you wanna be, you can be that. 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Might take a village all along to see that. Don't break your ties, meet my pal, compromise. And the kid you wanna be, you can be that. I met him on tour, we hung for 24. He was born in the village but left in 94. Now he still got props, don't know how to solve. I said, Unver, I've been there before. In the light of understanding, I forgot it. Sometimes the boat shakes when you rock it. I told him we are like family, a part of humanity. Don't overdo and don't toss it. Life is like a puzzle, not pieced yet. Might take a village all along to see that. Don't break your ties, meet my pal, compromise. And the kid you wanna be, you can be that. Life is like a puzzle, not pieced yet. Might take a village all along to see that. Don't break your ties, meet my pal, compromise. And the kid you wanna be, you can be that. He dug and moved on with his life, cause he digs, it gets real dark at night. Don't want a caller that's blue or reflection of you. Just wants us to get his plight. Myself, I'd like the years just to take me away. It might leave a part of this world in dismay, but the village calls, the pilgrim in me grows. After all, I'm just one needle in the hay. Now what I'm speaking in is symbolics, but you can call it what you wanna call it. See, all I do is throw words, and I hope that you caught it. Only got one arrow, but I aim for two targets. Life is like a puzzle, not pieced yet. Might take a village all along to see that. Don't break your ties, meet my pal, compromise. And the kid you wanna be, you can be that. Life is like a puzzle, not pieced yet. Might take a village all along to see that. Don't break your ties, meet my pal, compromise. And the kid you wanna be, you can be that. You can be that. You can be that.
1: Is all you keep me waiting so long? You know, see me a superstar, me and I have time to waste with your minions and ting. Ting.